Washington 751, HPD just arrived, 2020. Yes, 751, HPD has not made contact yet. Alright, we don't need step by step, just advise if we need it.

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1: 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I'm showing 9 minutes out. How far are you out?
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0: WG-26, respond to the RAS. 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
1: We convinced the driver to move off the roadway. The roadway's now open. HPD is aware. They're on the scene. 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
1: Can you confirm if this is the same call that we were on earlier? That was in the 10 block.

D-Slam. We were able to confirm with the caller. Okay, did the caller report any new hazard flashes?

0: 北城市市市和市市方正确从你车出来的 M 标吧。
1: 26, 26, 26, 26, 26, 26, 26, 26, 26, 26, 26, 26, 26, 26, 26, 26, 26, 26, 26, 26, 26, 26, 26, 26, 26, 26, 26, 26, 26, 26, 26, 26, 26, 26, 26, 26, 26, 26, 26, 26, 26, 26, 26, 26, 26, 26, 26, 26, 26, 26, 26, 26, 26, 26, 26, 26, 26, 26, 26, 26, 26, 26, 26, 26, 26, 26, 26, 26, 26, 26, 26, 26, 26, 26, 26, 26, 26, 26, 26, 26, 26, 26, 26, 26, 26, 26, 26, 26, 26, 26, 26, 26, 26, 26, 26, 26, 26, 26, 26, 26, 26, 26, 26, 26, 26, 26, 26, 26, 26, 26, 26, 26, 26, 26, 26, 26, 26, 26, 26, 26, 26, 26, 26, 26, 26, 26,

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0: 7-2 in Breslau. 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You can stay on that end. I'll let him tell me before he gets me.
1: Okay. Do you want us to make our way to Shoecrest, or do you want us to stage closer to the station?
0: Steve's closer to the station. We're about to end it.

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0: Turbulent scene, 818 Valley Road. Patrick, some down, bring lines down. Go ahead and alert for Pentecost. We'll get your call over here in a second.
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0: Chief 11 license.
1: Go ahead, Chief 11.
0: Yeah, this is a phone number.
1: Go ahead with the phone number.
0: 107-1938. That's 107-1938. There's a monitor like that, and it'll be in the same area as the last two we just fixed.
1: Questioning copies 2142.

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0: Street, Warren Morrison.
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0: That is going to be difficult, but he's going to contact Sammy Garrison. Please appear to be the same instance as prior. With the parents that are still in the area, I'm not for sure. If they're coming back tomorrow to finish fixing the road, so I'll let the calls. There's no barriers or anything placed.
1: Flushing the copy, 2149.

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0: G11, come get us and give us a 2 to 3 hour ETA.
1: Okay, it appears they haven't. 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
1: Okay, we've recalled state back Kelsey Road. 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
0: Oh, she's always 22 team.

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0: That's right, Kitty.
1: Okay, do it.
0: Judy, you're coming over to the station.
1: I do believe so.
0: Okay, I think you're asking if you're responding with four person. I didn't know if you needed any additional order than that.
1: Please.
0: You got four on rescue to you responding as well. We're heading past Catnews. The station's about 500 pounds.
1: Interesting. Thank you.

3 and 7 to near Spill Silver and Brown's Ford Route. Vehicle accident, 40 people on fire. I'm Robert, the Blue 6.

Mercury. Good. You want me to cancel 26? That's correct. Put here in the hospital. There we go.

11,759 Snug Harbor Lane, the KOA, Site 65. 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
0: What was the patient? We're up by the registration building.
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0: Sure, it's enough, Meredith. Tori, 1 West for Tori, 77-year-old female, CPAP, be there in about 7 to 10.
1: And I'll have them go to the left.

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1: 121 North Pennsylvania Avenue in Hancock. Cardiac arrest. CPR in progress. Medic 59, Engine Company 5, EMS 1811, respond. 204.

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Washington County Rescue 10, Putnam County, 751, Interstate 92, Interstate 76 down to Washington County line, GFLAP, St. Anne Brothers, 745.

State 70 eastbound, that's a Burke County of Blind. Person injury collision, County 16, Rescue Squad 10, 75 respond, PS1, 647.

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0: He calls letter the new bar crash to our run in on Interstate 70 to this channel if we can use it because I've got zero reception on my 800
1: circuit. Okay.

0: Henry Vault 8-9, Washington County Rescue Squad, down on the scene. I have multiple vehicles in the fast lane. We investigate for injuries.
1: Now you're on the scene to the mile marker, eastbound. Three vehicles, number one lane, 657.

0: got it from Washington County SWAT, Tim.
1: Washington County 2, Washington County units responding. And that's 1. Switch over to PS1. PS1. Bergen County units are now from that adult group. Bergen 2. We're trying to get our units to come back up on this PS1. They were still up on your adult group. Bergen County.
0: Washington 755. You have the caller come down, the door is locked.
1: Okay, 754, hold on now.
0: Washington Squad 10, no one's driving. 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
1: Washington Squad 10, reporting no one's driving, 89 out, the patient, 659. 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
1: KC-6890, refusal of the engine turn ready, 704. Chief, was that a steel machine?
0: Oh, yeah.

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751. Lost Air Medic 751. I guess you saw my notes. Your patient relocated second tier mezzanine. A staff advisor will need some assistance getting them down. They'll have somebody out front to direct you up to your patient. Copy, thank you.

0: hope for Washington to get that pitch to work.
1: Yeah, it came through. Any issues with getting the patient down and working out, just say when you call me. Any issues with getting the patient down for that second floor mezzanine? Did single engine company work out that way?
0: So it looks like they're going to process a refusal. However, if we had to, it would be just fine.

0: 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You okay there?
1: Okay, we're working on processing a refusal at this time.
0: Okay.

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0: 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We're declaring on a refusal. 268-269, what's your location?
1: 269, we're at Chief.
0: Okay, 28 Washington. Well, we can go to the high school. We can put 26 there.
1: Okay, we'll push you on it.
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1: Good.
0: Cause advised you may need additional staffing for this assist. They put the weight in there. You still want him dispatched?
1: Sure, go ahead and start him.

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0: 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With the news, I spoke with the bus stop dispatcher. They advised the patient's conscious alert sitting up on a bench now. You want to continue to continue in. Okay, we got news. Engine 3.
1: We're good.
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It's called East State Street, between Missouri Drive and West Main Street. 6th Street, Nagrado, 1135.

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0: Action 13-3 of the Chief with 31217. PST. Washington, please show 127 out here, driver's training. Okay, 127.

0: 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We're on the scene. Did anybody have any patients?
1: They were evacuating the building. They had a couple persons complaining of some illness. Not sure it would be located.

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1: Umpires tell me this operation was called PS2, force question, right, girl?
0: Gotcha, can do.

0: Sergeant in 13 Freedom. Same thing. Front mall. Two back to Freedom.
1: Okay. Verbal was stating out there. We have 13-3 on the scene. Strip mall appears to be evacuating at 1223.
2: Engine 1 on scene.
1: Engine 1, try again.
2: On scene.
1: Okay. You're on scene at 1223.

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1: Battalion 3 on scene, 1223.
0: Battalion 3 to Washington. Please give me a tactical channel. I'll have Gordon Brooklyn in.
1: Since all units operating, Gardner Boulevard at the Alta Cosmetics, moving operations to TAC-1 Ops, TAC-1 Ops, Battalion 3 established command, 1224.

0: Okay, so change of command.
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0: 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It smells like sulfur. I open up the back door. There's no gas meters on the outside where the meters or the gas meters are. So right now, I'm just investigating. It might be something in the drains.
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0: 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Did you guys make contact with the people who are working in there? See that everybody's okay?
1: We made contact. Nobody wants to evaluate it by your mouth.
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0: coming in from engine 1 Alpha.
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1: Marysville, Lamb Truck 3.
0: Sorry, if you could raise the battalion chief and see if he wants us to run that 2 or let 27 take it.
1: Battalion 3. Battalion 3. Any talk group, I'd suggest run it. 1-0-2-1 to handle the Locust Street call.
0: Yeah, that's fine.
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0: County Institute's on scene. We've got a 2.5-story dormitory residential. Nothing evident from size Alpha, Delta. We'll be out investigating.
1: And the tail on scene. 2-story, nothing evident. It's nothing. We'll be out investigating at 12.
0: Engine 3 on scene.
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1: Engine 2, guy.
0: I put on the thug. No fire, no smoke. You can place all other units in service. We'll remain on the scene to try to get the system to reset.
1: Engine 2 reporting 2 on the stove at 324 North Locust. 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Truck free?
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0: Boss Tango Alpha 1.
1: Unit Boss 1.
0: Boss 1, copy the fail time. Do you want number, please?
1: Not at this time, you can go ahead and keep it in service. We'll be on scene shortly.
0: Okay, Boss 1.

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1: I do have energy lines involved.
0: 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We're in contact with PE now.
1: I got me, Larson. I'm doing face to face with him now.

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0: An approximate 60-minute ETA on PE.
1: Okay, can you also notify fire police to come on out this way, please?
0: I'll send out page 1.
1: Thank you, bud.

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0: Let's go on the scene. The 4700 block on Mount Briar Road is closed. They're in the process of removing the tree and straightening up the lines. No units renovated.
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1: Thank you. Engine 2, are you on flip on?
2: We are.
1: Can you bring our reads in, please?

0: 1-0 is Railway Lane. 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PS1, 1542.
1: Go ahead. We're in the parking lot. You can answer the call. 2-2.
0: Okay, we'll put you on 1542.

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1: She's 26.
0: She started HPD in front of number 18 South Locust Street. Got a disabled vehicle in the middle of the road. Has traffic completely backed up.
1: Okay, I'll get him out to you.

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1: Well, I'm carrying 26A on dispatch.
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1: Yes, he just went route. 16-03.

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1: Go ahead.
0: I think I'm going to run 754 second unit to King Street. They're going to have to pass to go to Queen Anne's Court if you just want to handle that one.
1: That's correct. We'll handle Queen Anne's.
0: Okay, we'll put you on it.
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1: Good.
0: To make sure we didn't miss you. You want to change?
1: Moment, Jerry. Just pulled the call aside.
0: Okay, sir.

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1: 7-5-2.
0: Can you help me with that, please?
1: I'm sorry,
0: I'm so muffled.
1: Try again.
0: Can you come up here from the Empire, please?

0: Queen Dan Court, London Town. Medical emergency. This is the medic unit. Integrity 10, respond. 1614.
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1: Four.
0: 5-1-3-4. This is Medic 59-2, this is our 7. Sierra Echo Alpha. Victor, Oscar, Lincoln Tom, Road. Rescue Squad 59, I got you. 59-2's out.

0: 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Two calls. Neighbor's house is on fire. Don't believe anybody's hearing one. Confirm that.
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1: Alt Tanker 55 with 2, switch or attack 1 off.
2: Swash,
3: guys. Alt Tanker 1 responding also.
4: Okay. 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
4: 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Back out if you need to.
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1: Road is just going to be working house. Sirens company 4, Morgan County Tanker 2, Tanker 4, Berkeley County Tanker 30, respond on Washington County TAC 1 Ops, 1729.
0: Tell me, 551 dropping in the driveway, 1729.
2: Correction, another walkout basement, side Delta.
0: Highway 591, walk out to the Delta South.
3: First,
0: not loading. 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
2: 59-1730.
0: More
2: Delta 5, you'll be
0: right side of the mountain.
2: Delta 5, you'll be right side.
0: Establishing limited command to the arrival of Chief 5. Pat Tech drop off is going to be Officer Steve, driver of Engine 51. Engine 51, 1731.
3: He's on the call. 1731.
0: Operations track.
3: One ups.

0: So Morgan County, you're on dispatch. G5. Where's that? 3 and 3. Okay, we arrive on the scene. Park your vehicle out of the road. Pull the second line off of 5-1. 4-3-1's got the second line off 5-1.
1: Squad 59, I'm going to have you at the 2-out until the arrival of the next unit. Copy that, 2-out.
0: Copy that, copy.
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1: Attack 4 G's, what's your attack 1 officer, 1736?

0: they can just swing through. They had a pretty decent altercation there, which led to him having his complaint. No immediate safety concerns. We just want to try to do the right thing.
1: Okay, I'll let him know.
2: Police on it. If we have time, we'll have to switch that out. If not, if you have enough pressure, we'll leave it be.

0: 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Three, correct?
1: Three.
0: Four, Legion 55 with three. Switch or attack one up.

0: 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Status report inside.
1: At this time, anything you're missing is Allegheny Tanker 12 on the tanker sign. Do you want that release?
0: What tankers do I have in route?
1: You have Tanker 4, Morgan Tanker 2, Morgan Tanker 1, Allegheny Tanker 43. And Bedford Tanker 30.
0: And just keep the ones that are coming.
1: Copy, command.
0: Officer from 5-1, you're going to be fire attack. Correction, I'll make you Division 1, Supervisor.

0: Speedway. 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
1: Andrew 5-1 officer, you want me Division 1 supervisor, acknowledge.
0: 5-1 officer, copy, Division 1
1: supervisor. Give me a status report and needs. Also, I sent a crew of 2 in to do a secondary search. Okay, do you need personnel to start pulling the ceiling? Okay, as soon as I have them, I'll send them in.
2: Allegheny Tanker 43, 17, 42.
1: Allegheny Engine 431, also.
2: Engine 431, 17, 42.
1: Tanker 43, that's issued in that driveway.

You're rising, primary search is all clear. We're back to secondary.

Secondary is also clear.

0: individual and supervisor, if you would, make sure you open the ceiling in the original burn room. It did get into the eaves there. I just want to make sure it didn't get into the attic at that point.
1: Okay,
0: that would be the Alpha Delta corner.

0: 5.
1: 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That's received.
0: Man, drive apartment 204, Donald Payback, 75, respond, PS1, 1746.

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0: Okay, you're 4-1. Okay, you're 4-1.
2: Cleveland County, thank you, 30, Washington County Dispatch.
0: Cleveland County, Tanker 30.
2: Are we still on the assignment on PS1? We were out of range for a while.
0: That's right, you're still doing the run. 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
2: Thank you.
0: Washington to Allegheny, engine 12.

0: watch the phone there, can tell us what I'm saying.
1: Platform Banker, 3517 for you.
0: Five with four. There you go, 255 with four, switch attack one.
1: Washington County, to command.
2: Command, go ahead.
1: Just so you can keep track of things, Fulton Engine 55 is diverting from your fire to an appliance fire in their first two.
2: No need to replace them. 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The holding units on the scene, you can place all units in pre-service.
1: Copy, G5. Then you replace fire knock. 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
0: Washer, come in.
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0: Okay, I didn't do it. 59-1, mean fire attack.
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0: 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Our area. Not sure if they're back up on your talk group yet or not.

0: 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You send me a draft. Okay. 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
3: Well, sir, what I would like is no more than 6,000 gallons on the scene, so 2,000-3,000 gallon tankers will be fine. 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
4: Okay, currently tanker 1 still in me. I'll top off on 5-2. That's going to leave me tanker 43 and Fulton tanker 55.
3: Okay, go ahead and release tanker 55. 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
4: That's right.
3: Okay, Washington, I'm going to hold tanker 5 and tanker 1. 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
3: 5-2, how much water does tanker 1 have left?
4: There are 3/4.
3: Okay, that'll last. Tanker 5 gets back. Go ahead and clear the other units in. The other tankers. I'm holding tanker 5 and tanker 1.
4: Okay.
3: Okay. Until the building is metered, I want everybody left to 1 SEA. Question, did I have a safe kill turn route?
0: See, at this time, you do not.
3: Okay, you can disregard.
0: Okay, 1803 is on the run. I don't know if he's taking off for you.
3: He can go in service if he'd like. The fire is completely knocked down at this time. We're going some light overhaul. I just need somebody with a meter to go in and test the air.
0: Okay. 1803 and 1800.
5: Yeah, I copy. I'm on the scene at the full fight. Being sure the team are available.
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0: 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Okay, I'll be on my way in with a meter in a second.
1: Watch the range. 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

Alpha 210, Sharpsburg Pike, test through. Crash Tony 10, respond for blocking PS1H entry. Tanker 4, all the air in quarters. Tanker 4, 1804. Morgan, still on hot station 5, drive around. Okay, Morgan, engine 12.

0: problem for him. I mean,
1: man, good.
0: Readings are good. We're good to come off there. We have a thermal going in to check for some more extension.
1: That's received.
2: Need to come Alpha. We just need you for blogging.
1: Okay.
0: Washington, okay, command 1806.

0: advantage in 5-2. Is Tanker 5 back yet?
1: Yes, sir. They just got back.
0: Okay, hold it with Tanker 5 on you. Release Tanker 1. Tell me, can we have holding Tanker 5? Release Tanker 1, 18-12.
1: Walking to Morgan Tanker 1, 19-12.
0: Order Tanker 1, 18-12.

0: Interior Command.
1: Good, Interior.
0: Still getting some rather high temps coming from the attic. However, we do not believe there's any fire. We're going to let it cool off and go to fire marshal gates here and just monitor it. We're also not going to do anything else in here until the fire marshal arrives.
1: Okay, have all personnel exit the structure and go to rehab. I concur with what you're telling me, what you have inside. I have no smoke going outside.
0: And Gary's okay, I'll round him up.
1: FM 21, you have PS2 by chance? It's a tanker one. They went ahead and they're going to discharge their load. Anything that's coming out of here is going to have to really be flushed. Do you want to keep up this draft site? Do you think there will still be a need? Or with what you have, you think tankers can replace once they go to Elburn service? 1803, you can go ahead and break that draft site down. There will be no need for that. We're not going to use more than 3,000 gallons of water off tanker 5 yet. Okay, copy, sir. We'll get that broken down. Thanks, sir.
2: Sorry, Medic 75-9, respond. PS1, on TK-16.
1: Washington, Washington, responding. Okay, FM 26, zero attack, one off. FM 21. If you have WCSO1 in your radio, if you want to switch here and call an 8500 unit, they're going to help you out. We sent them up there. They haven't told us anything.
0: Interior Command. All crews are outside and accounted for.
1: That's received. All crews are outside and accounted for. Wash Command. Command, go ahead. Command, you're 60 minutes IDR. FM 21 and 26 are in route. That's received. You can discontinue the IDR. Copy, Command, 1817. For the record, we had a little over a room in contents on a single-story rancher with a full basement, no fire in the basement. The fire is, we believe, out at this time. We cannot find any smoldering. We're still holding units on the scene until the fire marshal arrives so we can continue overhaul after your investigation. Okay, Command. Also, in reference to that nuke, was there any threat?
0: That individual had left before we got here.
1: Okay, Command. FMs were answered, so I couldn't answer. Thank you, sir.
2: Alright, 691,
1: you're on PS1. 691, Orson County. Can't advise, Marys. We've got about 15 minutes ETA to receive out of the base. Go ahead and have them have us before you're ready for us.
2: Copy, I'll alert
1: them. Thanks, sir.
0: Well, are you throwing any water?
1: That's negative. Go ahead and shut down operations for right now. Just go ahead and holding batter until the FM gets here.
0: Okay. 5-2 is full. Anchor 5 is empty.
1: Okay. Go ahead and have Tanker 5 return to the station and refill and then come back out. Non-emergency.
0: I'll go.

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0: Okay, it's respective fire dispatcher.

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1: Roger.
0: Regarding the threat, was that called in, or was that just information that was passed out?
1: Yeah, I think it was information given to us by one of the 911 callers. That call taker has since left, but he's pretty positive they said recently.
0: Copy that. I want to return back to one.
1: We did send 3 Hancock units immediately, but once we seen it.
0: 10-4. Thanks, sir.
1: Okay, sir. Go back to 1-Ops.

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1: Yeah, sir.
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0: 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We're on PS1 and PS2. 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
0: Shoot on the stove, no fire. They're currently working on resetting the alarm. We're going to help them clear some of the smoke out.
1: Engine 26-1, burn food on the stove. Probably reset alarm is now late. 1831.

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0: We are on Willow Road, River 1 Seabold, and there's an 11 foot 1 inch clearance issue.
1: Are you at the rail trail tunnel? You're on Will Road. Did you go past Seville to take the second Seville exit?
0: We were right in front of Happy Hill Campground, and there's a clearance sign.
1: Okay, I'm not sure what that's going to be for. That's Dwyer's.
0: Roundabout way.
1: That's received.

0: Superman. That's going to be for the bridge past the internet things. Engine 3.
1: I'm at C notified for this.

0: would have their vehicle. We assume they would tow it, they would be here, which to make sure since it was a deer stray that they would respond.
1: Okay, what?
2: Engine 3. Should be there any time. Use Henson, Shelter, Pike.
0: Very good, thank you.

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0: 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We had a separate call that said possible CPR was in progress.
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1: Got it.
0: We're putting the news for you. It's not the way for us to do it. I'm going to pay with you. Everything fine. 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
0: 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Thank you.

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0: 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Unknown problem. Back 355 is responding. PS1, 1939.
1: Washington 75-5, we're coming from the hot mode, we start engine.
0: That's correct.

0: 1, Maryland Avenue, 5 below, and I'm in a problem. 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
1: Do you have law enforcement?
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0: He's on the phone right now. I'll advise him.
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431 Engine 431 19 City Club. And 431 coming back.